Who's the wise, the what's the, who's the wise, the what's the, who's the wise, the what's the, who's the wise, the what's the, who's the wise, the what's the, who's the wise, the what's the, who's the wise, the what's the, who's the wise, the what's the, who's the wise, the what's the, who's the wise, the what's the, who's the wise, the what's the, who's the wise, the what's the, who's the wise, the what's the, who's the wise, the what's the, who's the wise, the what's the, who's the wise, the what's the, who's the wise, the what's the, who's the wise, the what's the, who's the wise, the what's the, who's the wise, the what's the, who's the wise, the what's the, who's the wise, the what's the, who's the wise, the what's the, who's the wise, the what's the, who's the wise, the what's the, who's the wise, the what's the, who's the wise, the what's the, who's the wise, the what's the, who's the wise, the what's the, who's the wise, the what's the, who's the wise, the what's the, who's the wise, the what's the, who's the wise, the what's the, who's the wise, the what's the, who's the

0: Mijis Kerols.
1: This is not a test. This is your emergency broadcast system announcing the commencement of the annual purge sanctioned by the U.S. government. Weapons of Class 4 and lower have been authorized for use during the purge. All other weapons are restricted. Government officials of ranking 10 have been granted immunity from the purge and shall not be harmed. Commencing at the siren, any and all crime, including murder, will be legal for 12 continuous hours. Blessed be our new founding fathers and America, a nation reborn. May God be with you all.

0: David.
1: What's up, Con?
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1: Where they at?
0: In the refrigerator, fool.
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2: 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Huh?
1: You talking, mommy? 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
1: Oh, I'm gonna find W balls.
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3: 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You already know, let's go.

0: that says nobody move, nobody get hurt. 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
1: Here now, don't run.
0: You gonna do this nice and smooth the Brooklyn way. Ha.
1: They like, damn boy, you moving different.
0: Facts.
1: Acting Hollywood like you in the movie business.

Heavenly Father, we bless you, we praise you, we thank you, oh God. Father, we lift up our voice for our community, Father. Father, we pray that you would open our eyes, oh God, and turn us from darkness to light, from the power of Satan unto God, that we might receive forgiveness of sins and an inheritance among those who are sanctified through faith in Jesus Christ. Father, send an anointing that will cast off every burden and destroy every yoke. Break the yoke of the drug addict, Father. Break the yoke of the alcoholic, Father. Break the yoke of the gang member, Father. Bring us out with an outstretched arm and a mighty right hand. Show us, oh God, that we're made in your image and your likeness. No longer do we have to imitate gangsters, Father, and hustlers, but we can look to you and be imitators of God. Father, we started with humble beginnings, oh God, but let that not be our destiny. Enlarge our territory, Father, in the name of Jesus. For you said that you would supply all of our needs according to your riches and your glory in Christ Jesus. Lift the scourge of death off of our communities, places that have been renowned for destruction. Let them be renowned for creativity and giving birth to things that give glory unto you, God. Father, we started with humble beginnings, oh God. We started on the wrong path, on the wrong road. And we know, Father, that narrow is the path that leads unto life, but broad is the way that leadeth to destruction. Father, we've learned through our mistakes that there's a way that seemeth right unto a man, but the ends thereof are the ways of death. So, Father, having been humbled, having been broken by the mistakes we've made in life, now our eyes are upon you. We look to your hand, O God, as a maid to the hand of her mistress. We look to you, O God, as a servant to the hand of his master. And we know, Father, that you are a merciful God. We know, Father, that you cause all things to work together for the good of those who love you, who are the cause.

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0: Welcome to Marcy Correctional Facility, your home for the next 20 years, boy.
1: Oh, shit, what's up, my nigga Pee-wee? What's up, yo, how you?
2: What's up, nigga, how you doing, man?
1: Yo, this my nigga Pee-wee from New York, yo, he from Fat Joe's way.
2: Yo, you crazy, that's my way, man. Fat Joe ain't running the motherfucking thing out there, man. That's me, man. Federal Squad and Fat Joe's all pussy, man.
1: Yo, my nigga Charlie Rock LD is up in here. He down with Fat Joe.
2: Down with Fat Joe, so that nigga gotta be pussy, I'm telling you, man, because all of them niggas is straight up ass.
1: Yo, matter of fact, they got my man Charlie right there. Hey, yo, Charlie.
3: Hey, yo, what's up?
1: Hey, yo, this is my man Pee right here from New York, yo. He from Fat Joe's way. And from what I just heard, he said Fat Joe's pussy.
3: What?
1: Yeah, nigga.
4: Hey, yo, chill, man. Nah, man. I ain't mean it, man. 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Yo, chill, man. 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Yo, that's not right. Yo, chill.
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0: Only about when it's spring, summer, fall. 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
1: 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Still on, CNN, still live on, what? CNN, live long.

No introduction needed. But girls still ask what my name is. Tryna pretend they don't know who C is. Like anytime I get on that mic, it'll cover 100 regions. Sweden, Norwegian, New Zealand, Australian, Arab, Armenian, even.

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0: shut up. 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
1: 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Now.

Damn, I get the money up front, then drive off very casually, blazing a blunt. I'm sliding off, listening to 213 and all me. 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I'm talking to myself at times, trying to walk a straight line, drifting, drinking and driving, smoking on pine, trying to keep myself from getting caught up, cause I ain't got time to be doing time. You might have seen me in the 69, Monte Carlo, honey blind, two of a kind, a little toy of mine.

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Téléchargez l'application Google Play, Apple Store.